0: listening to Radio 1, it's 9 a.m. The news in English with Anushka Bagalusentek. Good morning, Anushka.
1: Good morning, Christopher. Good morning, everyone. A confidential document found on the phone of alleged drug trafficker Steven Mutukopen has been confirmed to be fake, raising questions about whether he fabricated it himself or received it from an insider at the Financial Crimes Commission. Investigators are comparing the fake document with originals to determine its source and whether Mutukopen pressured his FCC informants to obtain confidential material. His phone reportedly also contained details about investigators probing him and one officer involved in the Wendip Apaya case. Mutukopen has been charged with conspiracy to pervert the course of justice over the FCC documents and is suspected of attempting to intimidate investigators, although none reported being threatened. FCC Director General Sanjay Daudari, however, received a threatening letter accompanied by bullets at his home and had reportedly seen Mutukopen outside his residence shortly before the incident. Vijay Kumar Apana will step down as the chairman of the National Wage Consultative Council after 9 years at the helm. He has served as the council's first chairman since its creation. A former director of the Pay Research Bureau, his tenure, including the introduction of the minimum wage at 9,000 rupees and its subsequent increases to 17,745 rupees today. As a new chairman is expected to be appointed, trade unions are questioning the role and relevance of the National Wage Consultative Council, particularly as its recommendations remain advisory. Amid a rise in fake overseas recruitment cases, Labour Minister Reza Uttim is urging Mauritians to remain vigilant. Since last year, any individual or agency recruiting Mauritians for the jobs abroad or on cruise ships must hold a valid recruitment license. Offenders will face fines of up to 1 million rupees and a maximum 5-year prison sentence. The minister also said that all reported cases are referred to the police for investigation. Following the fatal accident at Beaurivage last Friday, the CTSP is calling for stronger legal protection for the foreign workers in Mauritius. CTSP President Riaz Chatou says foreign workers are particularly vulnerable to workplace accidents and may face difficulties securing compensation after serious injuries, partly due to their work permit status. He's calling for legislative changes to better protect foreign workers and address what he describes as a system of exploitation. The Beaurivage accident left one person dead and another seriously injured. Both victims were Chinese nationals. And in the world news, the Australian government plans to require social media platforms to give users the option to turn off personalized content recommendations. A new bill introducing a digital duty of care is expected to be presented to Parliament this week. It would require major technology companies to offer users a choice over whether algorithm based on their interests are used to recommend content. Communication Minister Annika Wells says Australians should have greater control over how they use their algorithms. Australia has already banned children under 16 from accessing many social media platforms, citing concern including online bullying and harmful algorithm. However, recent parental control data suggested that social media use among under 16s has risen again despite the ban. That's all for the news for now. 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
0: Thank you, Anushka.

0: et la joie parce qu'il y a Lee, c'est tout aujourd'hui. Nos camarades Jason ira en studio. Hi, Jason.
1: Hey, Miguel. How's everybody feeling?
0: I'm good. Are you feeling good?
1: I am feeling really good for Monday.
0: Yes. Pando me.
1: Come on, just this whole trip, this whole experience has been no sleep.
2: For sure.
0: Because he was singing yesterday, I saw that on social media and so on. And he answered very early this morning. I said to myself, he didn't sleep.
3: No.
1: You're exactly right.
0: And we got that confirmation from your dear friends here in the studio today. Yeah. From where are they, Jason?
1: So I'm presenting my friends from Miami, USA.
2: Miami in the house, what's up?
1: So we got Reggie Pierre over there, who's of Haitian background, of course.
0: Okay.
2: Hi, Reggie.
0: So you do speak...
2: Genial. You don't understand.
0: Caitlin, do you speak...
3: I understand a lot.
0: Okay, you understand.
2: And she sings in Creole. By the way,
0: okay.
2: We wrote a song in Creole about Haiti. And we'll let her sing for your little Creole.
3: But his whole family speaks Creole, so okay. I'm surrounded by
2: Just run a Creole topic. Show them the Creole you got. Sing a little Creole for her.
0: You didn't have choice then.
2: Yeah.
3: You had to
0: sing in Creole.
2: She's going to sing a little Creole. Do a little Creole for them.
0: A little demo for us.
1: A little demo.
0: Allez, go for it, girl. Go for it.
1: All right, go for it.
4: Où c'est

0: fausse ou celle-là.
1: Eh ben, bravo. On applaudit. That's why she was reacting when I was speaking Creole with you. I didn't know why. Even if she was understanding. Still, thank you for that sharing.
2: Oh, of man. Course.
1: Yeah, Caitlin.
3: She talks to me in Creole all the time. You know? I'm like, whoa.
4: No, and to be brought to the other side of the world, where it's Creole speaking, is just amazing that this collaboration brought us here, of all places.
1: Okay.
4: It brought us here, so...
1: Is
4: love
1: this
4: it.
1: Your first visit in Mauritius for
4: first
1: both
4: visit.
1: Of you?
4: Absolutely.
1: Yeah.
3: I absolutely love it. And the way it happened with us, it's just unbelievable. It was God sent. I called a friend of mine. I said, hey, man, I need a drummer that's like with long hair.
4: You need most soulful drummer in Melbourne.
3: Yeah, he has to sing. I want him to be in the pocket. He goes, I got the drummer for you. I found him on Instagram. I was like, really? He goes, yeah, man, I found him. But I don't know him. I said, why you tell me that then? You know, I'm like all excited. He says, I don't know the drummer, but I'll find him for you. I know musicians. I know musicians.
1: Yeah, yeah.
3: So he calls. He didn't call me the 3 days he said he was going to call me. So I end up getting a call from Mark Pellegrini, who Roger Abood introduced me to Mark.
1: Mm-hmm.
3: Mark calls me and says, I have a song for Caitlin that her voice would sound beautiful on it.
1: Yeah.
3: Why don't you come by the studio? So now I have to drive on the other side of the road, never driven in Australia. So I'm driving 1 hour away. She's screaming because she's scared of the way I'm driving. And I'm nervous. I get to the studio.

0: musique, info et vous. Bienvenue sur Radio 1.
1: From Miami and these talented people that are now called family.
2: Yeah.
1: Et oui, c'est encore un exemple, un rêve pour moi, qui nous langue créole,
2: ouais.
1: Bicave, traverse.
2: Voyager.
1: Mm-hmm. Et si Caitlin, c'est un exemple. Like she's carrément, she comes from Miami.
3: Boston.
1: From Boston. And it's just like, yeah, and then it's just like, she understands Creole and she loves the culture.
2: Yeah.
1: And she's really immersed in it now, you know. This is a pure example of where our music can go.
2: And did you find some similarities with Mauritius, between Mauritius and Haiti, for example?
3: So much.
4: He feels like he's at home already.
3: Yeah,
2: okay.
3: I feel at home 100% because, you know, the turmoil we're going through in Haiti.
2: Yeah.
3: And it's very depressing and sad right now, but we're strong people, resilient. Mm-hmm. And, you know, as you know, we were first free slaves in 1804. We fought for independence and defeated the French. So we're working hard and getting it together in Haiti right now. There's so much politics that's messing everything up. But
1: we pray for Haiti, man.
3: Yeah, we got to keep praying for Haiti, and we know it's going to change someday. And I feel at home here. So this is home.
4: Cutting the coconuts with the machetes in the backyard and all that.
3: I actually don't want to go back.
2: The first visit, hoping not the last. So you're gonna come back again.
3: We're coming back.
4: It already is in our heart now, so we're stuck.
2: Jason Lambert, Jason, pour capable revenir. Jason, why did you amen the Dongoris?
1: Why didn't you amen the
2: Nous est là aussi langage.
1: Oui, nous langage. Jason ira officiellement là. Un acte dictionnaire, vous sortir.
2: Voilà, je parle le Jason. Adding some friends to
1: I love
2: that.
1: It, I love it. No, but so literally, we connected in the studio, as Reggie said the story, and very quick connection between us. The energy was beautiful.
2: Mm.
1: So very quickly, these guys showed me some of their music. I showed them, of course, Nous C'est Gay, Nous La Musique, Moi Avec Authentic Groove, et... We said, "Be, pourquoi pas nous faire une collaboration en place en place?" Caitlin had a song called "Garden of Eden," which she had written years ago.
2: Okay,
1: and Reggie reminded her, "Well, let's use Jason maybe and make this a reggae song."
2: Mm.
1: So apparently they had demoed the song before. So now
4: in different genres.
2: Okay,
1: and we used that time to collaborate and we. Pretty much recorded the song that day.
3: 4 o'clock to 12 o'clock. Yeah. We're done with the whole song.
1: Yeah, yeah.
4: It came together so fast. Mm. Like it was mixed. We had it mastered the next day.
1: Yeah, we had it mastered
4: in
1: America.
4: And then we were like, okay, now we need a music video.
1: The music video. So as a joke, I mentioned in the studio, I said, well, guys, I'm going to be in Mauritius from this date to this date.
2: Let's do the video in Mauritius.
1: Yeah, and seeing the lyrics speak of Garden of Eden.
2: Yeah.
1: Paradise, right?
2: Mm-hmm.
1: What better paradise than Mauritius?
4: I think it was. I think it was decided for us. This is where it was supposed to happen.
1: Love it.
2: Le jardin d'Eden ici à Maurice, on l'aura bien compris. Bon, Mark Twain, tu disais de façon non. 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
2: Alors, il a. Donc, demain, le grand départ. Et oui, tu bisais Vin get nous pour nous vlog, ça veut dire collaboration.
1: Oui, collaboration là. Look, it's still in the early stages of creating the video. We had a beautiful week of shooting in Mauritius. We did 4 days of shooting. And as you can see, they come as creative designers with independent music to the max.
2: Regardez le live Facebook, vous allez voir les tenues là. 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
2: Ah, mais oui,
4: mais en tout cas, superstar.
1: I love it.
2: Non, mais là, vous êtes assorti tout le monde, là. Hein?
1: Yeah.
2: Là, vous êtes tout assorti,
1: It's beautiful. It's a beautiful thing. Like, really talented. They edit their own videos. 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

0: merci et bravo surtout, les amis. 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Love, love, love, love. Caitlin, are you happy with that collaboration?
1: Oh my God, it turned out better than if I was by myself. It's
2: better. Me and her rewrote this song so many times, and then we were like, we need someone else too. So we had it, because I wanted it to be reggae. I always felt it was reggae.
0: The first version was written when? Which year?
1: Maybe 10 years ago.
0: 10 years ago.
1: Yeah, and we tried R&B. We tried, you know.
2: Pop, soul. And I felt like every time I would walk out the studio, say, Caitlin, we paid for all this musicians to come in, but I don't like the song. Something's wrong.
1: He was in my ear. This is reggae.
2: Yeah. I kept telling him, this is reggae. And then when I met Jason, I said, Jason, I have a song that's been sitting there. I want you to listen to it and give me your opinion if it's reggae or not. As soon as he heard it, Caitlin sang it for him a cappella, reggae.
0: He's like, "Utan le reggae."
1: He was like, "This one, let's do it."
2: He said, "Let me write a verse on it." He said, "Could I write a verse on it?" I said, "What do you mean? Can you?" Of course you can. And right away,
1: I couldn't imagine the song any other way. Mm-mm. Like, it just went to a whole other level.
3: Like, guys, we're really in some sort of bubble, in a dream right now, because like when we talk about this collaboration which started months ago in Melbourne, and then now for yesterday, only last night, we were live on stage with Otonchi Gou.
0: Yeah.
3: Bezoué Samosola, sans aucune réflexion, raw.
2: Yeah, no rehearsals. We just showed up.
3: And it's just like the energy was beautiful. The energy last night at Enjoy was beautiful.
1: Yeah, all the artists were amazing. The band was amazing.
3: Yeah. Moi, on virait merci tout Benjamin Kichi, mes autres présences dans tout le band live depuis mon Maurice là. 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
0: Parce qu'il est vraiment, man, trouve-vous partout, ça m'a donné semaine là. Jason ira là.
3: It's been a trip. It's been a beautiful trip.
0: OK. On est plus tassé là au feeling, là. On reçoit une des nous.
2: An amazing experience here.
0: Yeah.
2: And Rich, is all the people have been very inviting to us, very loving to us, feel very safe here. I can't complain. I don't want to go home. I really don't want to.
0: We understand. But you will have to.
2: Yeah, I know.
0: And maybe come back again with Jason in some months.
2: Yeah, no, we're definitely planning on that.
3: And also, like, what I'm also proud of is everyone that I've introduced them with. So, like, Alan Cartel, for example, who's helped us with the video. Has been like, I can leave Alan with these guys.
1: No, it feels like...
3: And it's like I'm leaving mon frère et mon bon camarade.
0: Okay.
3: And then I've there's other people like Jean-Luc, who's been amazing, that have people... There's people that enjoy the management, people at La Cache Amarelle, they've all met through me, but it feels like at any moment they could come back to Mauritius. At home, you know what I mean? And so that's the Mauritian hospitality.
1: It feels like family.
2: Absolutely.
1: It's not just, you know, they're not just shooting a video or helping out with, it's like, no, it feels
2: they're
1: like,
2: in it with the passion.
1: It feels like friendships that could last
2: for me to
1: forever,
2: co-direct this video with someone that I don't even know. A lot of times there's clash. There was no clash. We understood each other without even talking too much. He looks at me, I look at him, we know what to do.
0: Caitlin, what's the pleasure to share a song with someone else?
1: Oh, it's amazing. He just, everything he adds, I can't do.
0: It could be Jason or someone else, but what's the pleasure to do a duet, to share a song with someone else?
1: Like I said, everything he did, I can't do.
0: Yeah.
1: You know, so he just brings a whole other energy, vibe, and even another perspective. What he wrote about in his verse was something I didn't think about, the man and woman aspect of it as well. So he just enhanced it so much. So I'm just honored that it became a collaboration and it became better than just me. You know?
2: And I've played with a lot of great musicians in my life. I'm telling you, when I got with this guy, I was like, this is the level.
1: True talent.
2: He's on time. He shows up. He's consistent with his personality. I always say a true friend, you watch how consistent they are with their personality. And he's always consistent. He's always the same guy.
1: Yeah, I mean, we flew across the world. And, you know, he was...
4: DJ's knowing him, and we're here.
1: And we're here, and we, you know.
4: Here in Mauritius. Yeah.
1: He's at the,
4: radio
1: he's at
4: today,
1: the airport. He's yeah. ready, you know.
2: Picking up at the airport on time with two drivers. We don't need two drivers, but he got two drivers.
4: You didn't discover the Mauritian time yet then.
5: No, he did. He did it.
2: He's on point.
5: He did it.
4: Australian time.
1: He's on Australia. He's on Australian time.
5: It's rubbed off. Yeah, he's good.
4: So, Caitlin, next time you come, you will have to sing something in Mauritian Creole.
1: Absolutely.
4: He will try to do the coaching.
3: Jason. C'est ça,
2: she sings in Yoruba language as well, in African language.
4: Okay.
1: So I gotta learn the Mauritian Creole
4: first. Yeah, for sure. Phonetically.
3: Pour moi, c'est ça ce qui intéresse moi. 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Yeah. Donc,
4: bon. So many things to experiment then.
3: Yeah, man.
4: Oh, yeah. In the coming weeks, months, and
2: yeah, I wear the Haitian Creole with Mauritian Creole.
1: Yeah.
2: Makes as well, because why not?
4: Affaire à suivre pour très très bientôt. A few words on the Mauritian dishes. Did you discover the Mauritian cuisine? The street food.
2: Well, he's actually going to take us now to somewhere special.
3: Bazar
4: pour lui, ça.
3: Non, nous pour le Mike Snack là.
2: We've been
1: eating a little too much.
2: since I've gotten here, I've gained some weight.
4: Okay,
2: because we've been eating too much.
4: Sans même Maurice. 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
3: Nous capables. 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
3: Exactement.
4: Non, pas Timoris. 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
3: Oui.
4: Non, pas tu es dans ma scène gauche droite, etc. Donc tu es dans 10 MBCTV de National TV.
3: Yeah.
4: And they were broadcasting telenovelas.
3: Yeah.
4: À 18h30, donc 6h30 à soir. 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

0: 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Rebecca François Bonker, good evening.
1: Good evening, Andy. Good evening, everyone. Jean-Daniel Perrin has been questioned again by the Bejutombo CID since his discharge from the Brandsecor Psychiatric Hospital in Bebassa on Friday, accused of fatally stabbing his seven-month-old son on the evening of Sunday, 23rd of August. He confirmed the details of his initial statement. He had claimed to have heard voices ordering him to scald his sleeping child, whilst a vampire allegedly urged him to stab the child so that he would not kill him when he woke up. The cargo handling corporation is planning to invest more than 2.7 million rupees to boost its capacity by 2028-2029. CHCL aims to increase its capacity to more than 1 million 20-foot containers per year, up from around 800,000 as at now. These investments will initially enable the company to acquire new equipment. They will also allow it to accommodate more large vessels and expand transshipment operations. The CHCL also aims to save time through digitalization, such as online payment, in order to reduce waiting times for lorries at the terminal. The Mauritius Revenue Authority aims to better determine the origin of goods entering and leaving the country. Enhanced controls have been designed to better regulate trade and protect local businesses. Rules of origin are used to determine the country in which a product was manufactured. They are essential for calculating the applicable duty and taxes, but also for verifying whether goods are eligible for preferential tariffs on the trade agreements. A four-day workshop organized in collaboration with the World Customs Organization began today in Plaine Magnan. For Rohit Ramnawas, Director General of the Mauritius Revenue Authority, these rules are also an important tool for protecting small Mauritian businesses involved in international trade. In world news, a hurricane warning has been issued for two islands in the westernmost islands of the Hawaiian archipelago. They are under threat from Hurricane Lowell, which is expected to brush past them this Monday evening, according to the U.S. National Hurricane Center. Lowell briefly reached Category 5 last week, but has since been downgraded to Category 3. The hurricane is currently generating sustained winds of 1,905 kilometers per hour and could bring up to 35 centimeters of rain. This is the end of this flash. Thanks for listening. Up next, economic news.
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